making movement rough enough. Cause when the music made high tops, I felt the sting

I Roy was on the wire. Western did a skunk and each man laugh. Me feeling irie, dread eye.

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Ox Western, feeling right. Open up, it's the police. Come on, open up. What address do you want?

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1: One of the things that must become obvious to anyone listening to the new music is that in order to literally hear what's going on, the audience has to be very aware of the idea of communication on the level in which you hear him communicate in a moment will be much enhanced by group listening as you were listening a moment ago. It's not easy listening, but we're glad you're out to make the effort.

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Christ, a great shadow is cast upon this mountain for a space of 70 miles, formed, as it seems, of strange vapors. For it lieth not on the land, but a little above it, so that the hills and valleys appear veiled beneath.

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But that's the whole story. You have those working with the system getting fucked by the system. You see, it's dumb, it's dumb, it's dumb, dumb. We all remain in the same system sold to us for generations. Since the Western society began.

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Od lidí pro lidi. 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

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It's like a jungle sometimes. It makes me wonder how I keep from going under.

0: is heaven, where our rewards come. And if you affirm that which you deplore, as you say, you're affirming the world, which is our eternity of the moment.
1: That's what I would say.

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No access, it's hard congested with sadness. In Kansas, I'm picture painting, I'm glad this. Soft stroke, look closer to the imagine. Bag them, empty memory, make the fragments. It's tragic on the other side of relaxing. Damn, this double numbers, cause niggas taxing. I splashed in, had to sing it like Tony Braxton. Won't get shit but a script since niggas acting. What? We was geeking couple summers before that. Dreaming about a zip before the boy could afford that. City hot, hit the crib, the only way to avoid that. Karate chopped the 28 for the split from the crib where my boys at. In the west where I'm making my noise, that same spot where the raps are deployed, that same spot.

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Cause I can do it. Cause I can do it. 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Cause I can do it. Cause I can do it.